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5: Hello everyone, my name is Firmi Budi Arifanti, a researcher from Indonesia.
6: I'm Dr. Vladimir Dibinin, Home Executive Secretary of the Intergovernmental Oceanography Commission of UNESCO.
7: Hi everyone, my name is Chris Johnson. I'm a marine scientist based in Australia.And I lead the global whale and dolphin conservation work at WWF.
6: The Chinese National Marine Knowledge Competition is very important for the future of the ocean.
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6: And I know that many Chinese colleagues are doing everything possible, and sometimes I know impossible, to make it successful, then more and more young people will love and protect the ocean. And this is our vision, of the people we need, of the ocean we dream of, and of the future we want.
7: It's a great honor for me to wish the 15th National Marine Knowledge Competition every success.The ocean needs curious minds like yours, so keep exploring.
5: 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May this event inspire creativity, friendship, scientific curiosity, and stronger global cooperation for ocean conservation.